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There's some things in front of us, and we have to.

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My name is Buban Jones Chongong. I will be live this Sunday, September 20th, 2026, over Royal FM with Ever Bella Samari. 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

música. Nederland, Edon, Swahili, Mangisa, Abusa, Indian, Bantu, Baturi, Baka, Basa, Bagante, Bamileke, Bamun, Boro, Boro, Ebasi.

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We the world are speaking English, Chinese, Japanese, Arabian, French, Spanish, Italian.

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2: 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We the world are speaking English, Chinese, Japanese, Arabian, French, Spanish, Italian.
3: Let's get la musique, se trouve.
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2: We the world are different and we love our difference. We have so many cultures with different language, so we can learn from each other, living our life as with each life in the respect and dignity.